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He's banging on the bongos like a chick.

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But this brought loneliness so far. 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

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Is this what life has got to give? Is this

0: 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Einfach gute Musik.
1: I don't know what you're gonna do. Let's push it. Let's push it.